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0: Haciendo historia. Ha ha.

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Mark Anthony with the new anthem. 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We gon' mash a throttle in Miami Harbor. 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
0: Todo.
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0: Thank you for the young part. I appreciate your donations.

In 1965, Vietnam seemed like just another foreign war, but it wasn't. It was different in many ways, and so were those who did the fighting. In World War II, the average age of the combat soldier was 26. In Vietnam, he was 19.

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1: Wake up in the morning feeling like P. Diddy. 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
2: Let's
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1: I leave, brush my teeth with a bottle of Jack. 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

and so were those who did the fighting. In World War II, the average age of the combat soldier was 26. In Vietnam, he was 19. In